Have you done for God? And no music, but ye betie. And come on, Joseph, utie all the way from, and a mama Josephine Mensa, nyamin shrao. What have you done for God? Then, and a wetimi ayama eradi, we are see a obaye. It's a question you need to ask yourself before you appear in the presence of God. Ask yourself the question, say, what have I done for God? My ye niyama bebre wo, we are say, I've done a lot in the world for myself, for people, for the world. But what about God? Do you understand it? And I say, mutie ya, chese, epikurano, etimi eya doye, esi schools, esi eye hospitals, esi niyama bebre, emma empenifo, emma schools, emma institutions, emma eye adofo, ni nyina nyameshasu eshira enipa. So specifically, you know, you need to ask yourself, say, what have I done for God? We are saying, mebae, what have I done for God? E dru bebia, nyamebeshasu, a odibe kaiwo. Say, bebia woda, bebia wote, whatever you are, what will God remember you for? So the message for tonight from Reverend Gabriel answer is, what have you done for God? Picking the first scripture from the book of Isaiah. The book of Isaiah, chapter number 38. Isaiah 38, verse 1. Isaiah 38, 1 to 5. Bible says, in those days was Hezekiah sick unto death. And Isaiah the prophet came to him and said to him, thus saith the Lord, set your house in order, for thou shalt die and not live. And mrenumu ene ohine bia ye friend Hezekiah. O yari ya ne ye uyadie na odifuo Isaiah. 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Then Hezekiah turned his face toward the wall and prayed unto the Lord. Ohini Hezekiah edani neni echre a wall. Na obompaye echre erade. Listen. Empire oboye eni. This is the prayer he prayed and said, remember me now, O Lord, erade kaimi. I beseech thee, Misrao, how I have walked before thee in truth and in a perfect heart, and I've done that which is good in your sight. And he wept so. Or see, Eurade Kaimie. 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Then the word of God came to Isaiah again, the prophet. 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Sita, listen carefully. Then what me I am eradi. 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What have you done for God? When someone was sick, he reminded God of what he has done for him. 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O kai eurade niya wayamano. What have you done for God? To refer to. What have you done for God to refer to? 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Here was a king who was dying. And in his prayer, he reminded God that, Lord, remember what I have done for you. Erade kai niyamaya mao. 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Are you listening to me? Whatever you own and whatever you have or whatever you do, they are nothing before God unless
unless your riches, your wealth, your resources

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Yes, a peja nyamijuma. Are you listening to me? When King Hezekiah was at the point of death, senior Makano, what he has done for God saved him. Abra or Hini Hezekiah, na wadru a wompen pensua, wakani kwa atuhu a wabe wuno, ni awaya mewradino, yanone jeno, dene bejo. 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Dear pan, wayama ewradia, ewradi beheso, no dia jo. What have you done for God? What can you refer to? Reverend Gabriel Anzani, the Chancellor of Nasem University, wote, what can you refer to? Then I bet me a reso, I bought reference already, kanye mayamao, ube yase, unye sika, uni wanedi. 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Whatever you are doing, you know, is God part of your resources? Is God part of your time? Is God part of your blessing? Is God part of your wealth? Is God part of your income? Is God part of whatever you are doing? Niawuye ni nyamika hwana, what to speak for you? Then ene bekasa ma, de biya mekasa asemwe, midi preachi enyene, se utikemu, ewo Kumasi Road, Aplau Road, Takradi Road, Winneba Road, name them, abrochile bebiya wobiya, ana motorway, na lori ya utimuno, lori tai nipai, powa wawawawa, e radie, deni nga mebe heso diakayo. 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Ne Psalm 23 e Old Testament bay. E na Psalm 91 u yaria. Di odi bo pa yeno. E wo ni wanase Old Testament. 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Echem. Eye Old Testament time. Eye under the mra. 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So nyankupon ye Old Testament God. Eni o New Testament God ana. Bonsam esumawa. 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Oma o doctrines. Oma o nchile chile. I listen carefully. When we ask you to help the work of God, you complain and you see it as uncalled for. Buanyami juma, unise o debi. Min yimisi kamfa mwa, min fama japadie mwa, min fabibia mwa, be wiasi a wutie, who owns you? 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Ye do hospitala, ene abe usi nyami oho. Minu kase kohin krofwe gu hospital. Wana oxygen si wonso, wana wada dialysis machine so, wana wada life support, wana wada intensive care unit, and yet they have billions and millions. What the year politics, what the year we are seeing, when it comes to God, they complain. When it comes to God, they criticize. When it comes to God, bonsambo mupa, omutiminya bibika. I listen carefully. What will God remember you for? Umagu school them, diana san, yase dana juragu. Umbani woho, deni nyamibe heso edi akayo. I listen carefully. Ukwa awosu, neti ate yase akorandi ni nine eba. Wadi fruma na chichiri ni huwa, deni nyamibe heso edi akayo. I listen carefully. Se BBC, a flood BC, a torrent BC, when there's trouble, nese, obie sufre nyame, nese uwo mua, deni nyame, ebe heso edi akayo. I listening to me. Yano ene wose ojwe hon, se what have I done for God? Since I'm a baby, we are saying, what have I done for God? Listen carefully. None of us own ourselves. That is what the Bible says. Ye mu bi anywa, ye ni pedia e nyamedia. Your body doesn't belong to you.
Your spirit doesn't belong to you. Your soul doesn't belong to you. Whatever you have doesn't belong to you. They do belong to God. Are you listening carefully? So, ask yourself, what have I specifically done for God? We are not saying what you've done for your wife, what you've done for your child, what you've done for your husband. What have you done for God? Then why am I nyame? Are you listening to me? Depa and why manyame? Adaobeka will see a season. The day your jaw will lock, the day your teeth will lock, will say ebekansiso, wabaji ebekansiso, the day your throat will become dry, will minimum tesio ebery, the day, Diana Sani, you find it very difficult to breathe, and I say you can't breathe properly, you know, and what end up behuno? One of these days, na me wo babia, diagnosis, check it, enema. Then they brought a certain woman there, oxygen, sinus, enya hospital, lab, laboratory, mamini bino, the oxygen, sinus, so, ntimi anya lab, no wo, minchempe, mamini wee, soon, minchempe, kokomremre, mamini ewee, listen carefully, the oxygen, si wo soa, why ene bekai wo? 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What King Hezekiah did for God spoke for him at the point of death. O true baby, also a wuno, or say, Rade, remember what I have done for you. Rade, kainia, maya mao, and God said, lele, anokwale, anokure, true. What you have done something for me, therefore I revoke the sentence of death. I reverse it. I overthrow it. I overrule it. Michem, ungubiem. Rather, you have extra 15 years to live. What virtue will speak for you? What angel will speak for you? This is Adumefam. This is Reverend Gabriel Ansah, the Chancellor of Nansem University. Wherever you are, shout after me. Because Father, tonight, I repent. I will build a memorial to your name that will stand for ages. Because Father, I repent. Today, I will build a memorial to your name that will stand for ages. Kase Rade. And emetie wasem. Massacre. Rade. Meye bibia. Ebeye enkaidum. Enkaidum. Ebeye memoria. Enkaidum. Say out ahunu. Obuo ha. Owo school. No wu. And obuo papa na mamia. Suso nso memoria clinic. Suso nso memoria school. What will remember you? Then ebekao. What will serve as a memoria to your name? Then you do dimbe toswa, ya dimbe kayo. And listen carefully. I'm going to read the scripture. This is Nansem University. Gabriel Ansah, uko Facebooker, ubenya Nansem University. Uko YouTuber, ubenya Nansem University. The message for tonight, what have you done for God? Then, and why am I ready? Then, Nansan, then, and why am I nyame? What mean, Busa? Who was a reverend? Me tell 20 something years. Musati adume from Satiti, the band wafa phone and I was sending message. Ebusa said, Reverend, what can we do to support your ministry? Ejuma mo yemenyame, mo bana ju mo bewia mo mbahmachi, mo bano pa at night. How can we support the ministry and answer the work, the kingdom work? De pa and wet me I am ready. I'm reading from the gospel according to St. Luke chapter number 7 verse 2 down to 6a. Luke chapter 7 verse 2. Let me give you the background of the story. Bible say a certain centurion servant who was so dear to his heart was sick, almost dead. A year soldier from Peninphobia, Yesutam, Roman soldier, centurion, And when he heard of Jesus, Bible say, he sent the elders of the Jews to beseech Jesus that he will come and heal his servant. Osma Jew mpanimfoono rabbi foono any Pharisee for mpanimfoono high priest no se monkopa Yesu chao mami na omesa eye mebana yade emami. Bible say when they came to Jesus,
Oma meka se, a certain centurion's servant is sick. Oma meka se, woye army commander. Anawe soja ni panimu, ne ba yare, etibesane yare. Nemom, when they came to Jesus, they besought Jesus instantly. Wopa yesu chao, ye pachao, baba yankuri, ye pachao, yesu chao instantly saying that this man is worthy that you should do this for him because he loves our nation and he has built us a synagogue. Omsi papa we, ofata he deserve the virtue, he deserve healing, he deserve favor from God. Papa we, o deserve, o fata, se, radi, obey any favor, if we say, o do, o mino, ni we see a sorry damaye. We see a sorry damaye. Bible say, then Jesus went. Then Jesus went. When Jesus heard that the man has built a synagogue, do you understand? A meeting place, a temple unto the Lord, then Jesus went. Luke chapter 7, verse 2 down to 6. Bible says, then Jesus went. Then Jesus went. What will move Jesus to visit you when you are down? Brother, sister, what will move Jesus to come to you when you are down? Mini abba. Sa uto fama. E den ne be move radi abba. Den ne be move yesu. Den ne be kan radi akuma. Then Jesus went. Listen, when I studied this thing so many years ago, I said, wow. They went to Jesus, beseeching him, begging him, el sreno, el koto sreno. Say, papa we, he deserves it. He deserve it. O deserve nyami favor. O deserve ayaresa. O deserve moa. O deserve shira. If we say, we see us, or domina to a sense, say, in Israel, when you love the nation, because remember, that country, and now that land belongs to God. He loves the land, and he has built us a synagogue. We see a sorry den shemu dine, amayen. Bible say, then Jesus went with them. Then Jesus went with them. Listen carefully. When something happens, what to move God on your behalf? What will touch God on your behalf? BBC, a day in Ebeke nyame akuma, nyame ebeba. When you are down, enche nenipa yemere, I listen carefully. Wote, enche nenipa tobaha, enche nenipa ayemere, something can happen to you. Something can happen to your wife. Something can happen to your children. Something can happen to your loved ones. How are you going to call upon God? Do something for God. Ube we are saying, listen carefully. Nyami di we are saying in our mouth. Everything is given to you. You can enjoy whatever you want. But remember, remember, remember, even when God was giving the commandments to the children of Israel, he took one. He took one that the Bible says that says this, the Lord worked, but the seventh day, God said, it belongs to me. Therefore, when it comes to the Sabbath, or when it comes to the seventh day, give it to me. Nyami di 90% eme nipa, but 10%, you know, osi emidia. That is why in the Bible, chronitize, you know, osi enjoy the 90%. Enjoy the 90%, but the 10%, you know, eh, nyanko pondia. You know, man will argue about it. When it comes to offering, we argue. When it comes to tithes, we argue. Hospital, no argument. School fees, no argument. Electricity prepaid, no argument. Data, no argument. Do you understand? Mobile phone, no argument. Food, no argument. Fuel, no argument. When it comes to giving, offering, and tithes, we argue. Bonsam. Bonsam, bonsam pese, chese, nyami bufu anase, bonsam pese, yira nyami enshira, that is what he does. Ube si yanu diya nao spirit aba, now we hear argument, yanu krano, ese se diya, ena se, ena se, ena se, do you know why? Because nyami womuntra. We don't complain about anything. Aba yetutu niyemem, have you fought the government? Things are being increased. Have you fought the government? Oh, ebe ye, yabon pa ye, tachire, ebe ye, do you understand? But when it comes to doing something for God, my brother, my sister, listen carefully, a day will come. It won't be long. A day will come. You stretch you, our hospital bed, so, there, you go see, say, nyami oho, anase nyami niho. I listen carefully. Acts chapter 10. Bible say, there was a man called Cornelius. He was a beautiful man. Acts chapter 10. There was a certain man in Caesarea called Cornelius. The Bible said he was also a centurion of the band called the Italian band of Rome, and also a military commander. Any number in the Bible, the centurions were so fantastic. Omo jidi okrasin, eye ejidi fono.
Bible say he was a devout man. Osumu nyame, wonder feared God. Osuro nyame, with all his house. Onini fearful nyina, he gave much alms to people. Were ye giver? Were ye philanthropist? Were ye so liberal? Were ye so generous? Were ye a giver? And he prayed to God every day. Udiana san, obompaye chere nyamide biya, no dinisikaso, ebua nyamijuma. This man saw in a vision, evidently about the ninth hour of the day, an angel of the Lord came to him and said to him, Cornelius, when he looked up to the angel, he was afraid and asked, what is it, Lord? And he said to him, your prayers and your giving have come up as a memorial before God. Oh, Nyamisma, Strobo for say, go and bless Cornelius with salvation. Go and bless the household. No munya and kwanje. Na abra oye fast ne bon payeno. Onya oyichre in a vision, he saw an angel. No busa Strobo for ne say, Rade, a dea, now say, what a year, you're giving. A year wa fore boa obo, any umpire obo, any unyamia osumno, a adani empire bo abe nyamienim. Diana Sane, Acts chapter 10, Asma for Enumane chapter 10, Acts chapter 10, when you read from verse 1 to verse 4, God said, your almsgiving and your prayer have come up for a memorial before God. A year, woman, a woman, wa fori bo, wa do ye, eno umpai bono, abe ye, enka ye, ewe radienim. I listen carefully. It was God who testified of Cornelius' good deeds. Nyamian kasa ene di Cornelius ne nyuma pa enwa dansiye. I listen carefully. Wote nyamian kasa ene di Cornelius ne nyuma pa enwa dansiye. It was God who testified of the good deeds of Cornelius. I listen to me. Ute mena na juena. Adansiye ben nyamibe diafa hon. What testimony? What testimony? What will God testify of you? It was God himself who testified of Cornelius' good deeds. Cornelius, ni nyuma pano, nyamian kasa ne di huwa dansi. It wasn't prayer, diana sane, it was a year ni nyuma pano, and a kai, a year Cornelius, ewo nyamienum. Gain ebe kai, ewo nyamienum. 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No one above four at Nasia. Na omu bua konta. Then the bekao. My sister, you buy shoes. You buy dresses. My brother, you buy tents. You buy cars. You buy lands. You build houses. What have you done for God? Oko Bible ma. Listen, another woman, a Shunammite woman, it was in prayer that made the Shunammite woman, who was barren, to conceive. And yam paibo. And a mama, I mean, where Shunammite woman, 2 Kings chapter 4. And you say it was in prayer. Do you understand it? It was a giving and good deeds toward the man of God. Toward the servant of God called Elisha. Shunammite woman in the Bible. And yan in Bible. And a man in ya front. Wa worried for several years. No child. It was in prayer. Wa kwa Bible. It was in prayer. It was a giving and good deeds toward the man of God. Toward the servant of God called Elisha. Shunammite woman in the Bible. And yan in Bible. And a man in ya front. Wa worried for several years. No child. It was in prayer. Wa kwa kwa. It was in prayer that made the woman pregnant. It was in prayer to the man of God that opened door for her. Check the Bible and see. Noah, Abraham, Jacob, David, Solomon, Mary Magdalene, and Hezekiah, they all did something for God that served as a memorial unto them. One of me born, say Noah, say Abraham, say Jacob, say David, say Solomon, say Mary Magdalene, Hezekiah, no, one of Babu, Omunina, ye bibi, Emma, a radi, ye no, enna, a ye, a beye, and kaye, Emma, Noah built an ark unto the Lord, me boy. Noah, a friend is say inshema ship or bonshema a ebe je enipa and answer the remnant of the world say near Noah ke nipa nyina ase ehye. Abraham did something for God. Jacob did something for God. What about David? Remember Solomon. Remember a woman like Mary Magdalene. Remember Hezekiah.
All of them in the Bible, they did something for God that served as a memorial unto them. I'm going to read one scripture. Reverend Gabriel Anzani, Chancellor of Nassim University. And then no sound, so don't worry. Take the word of God. Maybe God wants you to hear the word clear, because God will ask you. I listen carefully. Angels will ask you, "Oh, you are there, am I near you?" When you are in trouble, your angel. Everyone has a guardian angel. Every child of God has a guardian angel. Obia was trouble for a while, and your guardian angel will ask God, "Lord, should I go and bless him? Lord, should I go and bless her? Lord, should I send healing virtue to her? Me fire the set to me in command na. Di na sane. And then yami small trouble for na. Obedi mwa dance. We stingy. We ni three more then. We onye fye mao. What have you done for God?" In Matthew chapter 26. Who started from verse 6. Bible say, "Now when Jesus was in Bethany, in the house of Simon the leper, there came unto him a woman having an alabaster box of very precious ointment, and poured it on the head of Jesus, even as Jesus sat at meal." Abra Yesu wo Bethany no, we believe say Mary. Di understand it? Yesu ewo Bethany no, and a mami bi edi alabaster box chese a perfume, powerful perfume wo, a chair silver suit. Di understand it? A chair bibiara, so a very expensive perfume. Ache, and Bible say he came and poured the perfume. Ebeku Yesu Triso, chese ema efio nina sentine jina opapa bi. When the disciples saw it, they were full and are filled with indignation. Chese bufu ebe she oma kuma muma, omu jiri omu, and they said, "To what purpose is this? Hey mami, ekana aboni say, etinyamia kuwa bakupe na ospending who say, and how this idea we nina emanana." Then Jesus understood it. Yesu ti, oma nyi, omu complain na se, ene omu kon konsano. And Jesus said to them, "Why do you trouble the woman? Why do you trouble the woman? For she has wrought a good work upon me." Why ye adepa amame? Do you understand it? Why do you trouble the woman? She has done a good work upon me. Matthew chapter 26. Okay, verse 13. Matthew 26. Okay, verse 13. Yes, you say, "Verily, verily, I say unto you, wherever this gospel shall be preached in the whole world, there shall also be that what this man has done shall be told as a memorial unto her." Matthew 26, verse number 13. Yes, you say, no cry, me simu say, "Be biere beka asempano. Ni amami wei, ayye no. Be biere beka asempa anywhere in the world. What this woman has done shall be referred to, shall be told to serve as a memorial unto her." E bi ane se me refer yi. Be bi e mwe jina mwe kanya mse mno. Ni e mami we aye no. Mwfa enkai mami we nenye enshirama no. I listen carefully. As a memorial unto her. Matthew 26. Utiye minana jui. What have you done? For God. What have you done? Then why am I ready? Fede nyamia ya mao. Fede nyamia ya mao. Ube wiasi. Fede nyamia ya mao. We shirao. We shirao so. We yari ya osa we yari. Ube uwa anu wa chum. BBC anu wa pejao. Nyamia ya mao. Every year we di birthday. Every year, Udi birthday, who expect say people should bless you at your birthday and whatever, whatever. But what have you done for God? Depa and waya amen nyame. Bible say, Jesus say, "Leave the woman alone. What this woman has done shall be told as a memorial unto her." Nia mami we aye no. Ebeye enkaya mamami no. Till death. Dear mami dear ma Jesus no. It always reminds God of what this woman did. Paul can say me in Philippians chapter 4 verse 17. I love that scripture. Philippians 4 17. Apostle Paul say, "I am saying these things not because I want something, but in order for your account before God to be blessed and not to be enlarged or to be expanded or to be filled." Philippians 4 17. Paul say me cancer neighbor, yes, me here be beer free more, but send a bear, my counsel well ready honor. Oh, yeah, God will go into your accounts.
Who hear Bibia? God will go into your accounts. A woba, God will go into your accounts. Bibi Besia, God will go into your accounts. No akoya say accounts no. Bibi womana. Philippians 4:19. Apostle Paul said, I'm saying this not because I need something or I'm in want, but in order for your account before God to be filled, to be blessed, to be enlarged, to be established, and to be rich. Send a bear my accounts, a well ready mono, a bedimu. Do you understand? That your accounts with God will be good. Yes, it will be a friend of good accounts. I say, an accounts need a good. She say, muye, send a bear my accounts, no, will have a good standing. Sister, brother, Gabriel Anzani, Chancellor of Nassim University, do you have a good standing accounts with God? My brother, do you have a good standing account with God that will speak for you? Who accounts be? What do you do for God? What have you done for God? Let me tell you honestly. What you do for God is what will speak for you. What you do for God is what will speak for you and your children. And I say, Ebe kai wono ma, de wuye menyamino, ene be kasa mao. Ebe kasa mao fie, ebe kasa mao ma, ebe kasa mao ankasa, ebe kasa mao daache, e brochira wo, ni a wuye menyamino, anade waya menyamino, yanu nebe kasa mao. Den waya menyamia, ebe kasa mao. Listen, let me tell you, support God's work. Support God's work. If you say, the support for God's work, who speak for you? Support for God's work speaks louder and power. Support for God's work speaks louder and better than prayers. As any man or woman of God, the support you give to God's work speaks louder and bigger and better than prayer. The Shunammite woman, Sena Mekayano, Diana Samamino, Shunammite woman, na on Nibano. It was what she did for the servant of God that spoke for her. You know, the man of God, Ebusa, Nakwane said, since we came to this house, we've not heard the voice of a child. Also, Mamino Niba, call the woman, your friend, Mamino, no, you have troubled yourself for us. You fed us several days, several weeks, several months. You built us a house. You given us accommodation, hospitality, and everything. What do you want? My minister, I have everything. I say, no, a year by this time, you carry a baby. A year by this time, we carry a baby. Mamina negotiate. Wanya appeal. Wanya shale. It was Elijah Rada who on the force here, and mama, many miracle. May God force to give you a miracle. May the Lord give you a miracle. May what you have done for God speak for you. I've already said it. Your acquisition cannot speak for you. Your show off cannot speak for you. Me will wait, cannot speak for you. Your education and your standing in society will not speak for you. Opposition our society mu any wadisuya any woman winim cannot speak for you. And listen carefully. When Satan attacks, bonsam attack wa, your education cannot speak for you, your degrees cannot speak for you, your bank account cannot speak for you, bonsam attack wa, nothing you own can speak for you. Ja, what you have done for God. Ja, what you have done for God. Nia wayama radino, yeno ene bekasa amao. I'm telling you, my sister, my brother, Unyabema Gabriel Ansani, are you listening to me? Nothing on earth can speak for you but what you have done for God. Job was rich. He was attacked by Satan. What did for God was what brought, do you understand, what brought better things to him. What he did for God, Job, you know, is what brought him back. It brought him back better. Job was attacked by the devil. By the end of the day, listen carefully. You know, and Job seen it at them. He was restored 7 times. He was blessed 7 times. Nyame multiply at double. Niama ulusu yenina. Whatever you are listening to me, what have you done for God? Soften your heart tonight.
ma wakuma enyemre enana jui uti emiana. Diana san, soften your hand and your heart tonight to do something for God that will stand for generations. Do something for God and for the kingdom of God that will stand for generations. Ye bribi eme rade a want to atuasuomu. Noah, yedi kaino. 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Solomon, yedi kaino. Do something for God that will speak for you and your family in generations to come. Are you listening to me? I want to atuasuomu. And Anadji, you need to ask yourself, what have I done for God? Then mayamanyami. Dear Nasani, send me kaino. God doesn't care about what you have. Ni awo no wo ye sure say you wo bibi e nyame fe ka e nyame fe ohun na ho na de eye iron ore any niema ye de ye ka nyina ho na de ba wiase everything is in the soil bibi e de ye ka bia no e wa nwiam everything is in the soil bibi e no wiam everything is in the soil ni ade ship ni ade airplane ni ade car ni ade mobile phones ni ade dine ade sit dine and ade abo anwa everything is in the ground which was created by God. So nothing bibi e no we are say nyame fe. So my brother, listen carefully. God doesn't care about what you have. It's in the Bible. It's in the Bible, Acts chapter 17. Dia na de be nyame. And I say, Edia na wa ebe nyame fe. Bibi e no wa because he created everything. I listen carefully. What God cares about is what you give to push his work. What do akuma emano? What do ni pedu aman according to Romans chapter 12? Na fe eya resources near ba wonsem, ejapade ba wonsem, sika ba wonsem, near ma ba wonsem no, what the bua onu nyame no, na dwuma se ne be enkrofo betin sempa no, se ne be people will be saved, se ne be people will know Christ, se ne be people will know God. God will look at that to bless you. I listening carefully. Either than that, eh, nya uwo bia no, say your latest cars, say your latest phones, say your latest buildings, say your whatever. Nothing be bien wa. Enyamife. Do you understand it? May this word today, and then some what you and then may it convict you. Nyamia semno and come akuma any day. May you not think that you survive without God's mercy. Ote, may you never think that you will survive without God's mercy. And mawadwe mwoko, and yuni se, me, se nyamia umo bro, and nimua, make me a survival. You will not survive the hospital. You will not survive anything. You not survive the sickness. You not survive the accident. You not survive the trouble. You not survive satanic attack. You not survive the demonic attack. Do you understand it? Without the mercy of God. Because it is by his mercies that we are not consumed. Lamentations. It is by the mercies of the Lord. Lamentations 3:22. It is by the mercies of the Lord that we are not consumed. Never think that you can survive without the mercies of God. Your money cannot save you. Your car cannot save you. Your buildings cannot save you. Your properties cannot save you. Your bank accounts cannot save you. Whatever you own, nothing will save you but the mercies of God. Tonight, you understand it? Yesu, ehumobo. Ewradi, ehumobo. Kachira, wose. Ene, masakra. Today, wherever the name of God is mentioned, wherever ye be bonya mi din, bebi ye be bonya mi juma dino, I'll go there to support. I listen carefully. Ebini di ekan on radio si, ebini de bi aye bay, what support are you giving to push the work of God forward? Death is coming. Uchu mutai, ewuoba. And Jesus is coming. Uchu mutai, yesu suba. What have you done for God for eternity to remember you? Then why ya menyamiya? Jesus is coming. Death is coming. A wonam kwansu ba. Ena Yesu su eba. Then abe ya daache ebe kaiwo. I listen carefully. One day, Gabriel answered, what I have said will come to pass in your life. One day, niyamakano ebe bamu ewa brabum. You remember. Ube, udahono, ube kai ni Gabriel sakaye. Udahona, wa ose. I can see so. Ojo alok no. When your back is against the wall and your trouser is going down and you cannot breathe properly, you remember what I'm telling you tonight. I listen carefully. Ote, ubedruo. Therefore, me bon paye that tonight you repent.
oba sacré free riase ho se me ka me dan me sika me japade all you have will be waste and useless. I listen carefully. When God is not part of it, when God is not part of what you have, it will be useless. Ni awo nyina no ebe kwase nyame nka ho a se nyame, if God is not part of it, may God part of your life. May God part of your properties. May God part of your riches. May God part of what you have. A down here, no two ways about it. Sika hu here, a japade hu here, bibia hu here, be fanyame ka ho. Fanyame e ka ho. Nya wo nyina disue here, bibia here, but may God part of what you possess. May God part of what you have. I listen carefully. Ask your soul, Musawan kasa wo kra, what have I done for God in this life? Me pon Reverend Gabriel Anzani, the Chancellor of Nasem University, on Adum FM and Space FM, baby, I would hear me be ano. Listen, Busa Okra, what have I done for God in this life? Then, Mayama Rade, Ewa Abrabomi. You want God to come through for you. You want God to bless you. You want God to answer your prayers. What have you done for God? O Pese Nyami, your mom. O Pese Nyami, Shrub. Open say your meeting on Bible. Then why am I ready? Your mom pay your chat to and energy. Cause the Lord Jesus. Cause the Lord Jesus. I repent of my sins. Tonight, I surrender my life and my all unto you. I'll do something for the gospel to reach far. Lord, help me in Jesus' name. Cause I ready, Yesu. And energy. Massacre. May the mekra. Any makuma, any mini pedia, a mount, betrama brabum, semi radi, any mekra yenkwa. A free neko, niami wonina, makuma, mini pedia, mejapadia, misika, bibia mobiano, a free neko, a yaudia, a radi, medibasumo, oh yesu Christo demo, ote, kase amen.

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I see a middle DJ Forever. See, we will remember you. DJ Forever, God bless you. Okay, be brave with some question. 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Say, yeah. A year be instruments and na car na sika be out be boy nyamejuma no e kwan e da home no e number no e ye 0203515151 0203515151 Gabriel Ansan and a 0245 another 45 0404 Gabriel David Ansan 0245 0404 0245 another 45 0404 0245 another 45 0404 Edini Gabriel and Sam and 0203 515151 Let me bring some messages. Promise with me, Abeseti Onyum. Odro from Tema. Committee 1 site 19. God bless you. May God bless you and give you long life. Amen. He's enjoying the message. Odon Kotete. God bless you. Obisi Lord, help me. Help me. Help me to be remembered by you. This is from Michael Kojo Jangwa. Great Riafi. Hey, my son. How are you doing? The Great Riafi. Neniaji, Osi, we will surely remember on our sick bed, but it will, Osi, we will surely remember on our sick bed, but it will be too, late until we are finished. Osi, why are you doing so? Odam Paso, Oyareno, Nebia Nay too late, which is true. Dominic J. Boy, Osi, oh God, what have I done for God? Then am I ready? Yeah, that is the song I wanted. Bless you. Bless you, Seto. God bless you, say man. Madam Gidiglo. I say Makuma Botopa. My Babu engineer. Another powerful message to Nick. May God favor you. We will do the needful. We will do the needful. Be America. Otoka. Near the Yenya Mijuma Nayade. Instruments. I promise non control. Laptop. Near the Yenya Mijuma. Say camera and editor a bus Facebook ni social media and whatever microphones car and edie nyamejuma sika and edie nyamejuma a dying offices ni edie nyamejuma. You are listening to me. Can't you tell yourself, you say, let me even sweat to support the work of the kingdom. What are we living for? What are we living for? Then tell me what we are saying. What are we living for? What are we living for? Reverend Samuel Abuaje, Achia, God bless you so much. From Kesi Presbyterian Church of Ghana. My son, how are you doing? Oh. God bless you. Evangelist Isaac Edu. God bless you. I say, Rev, God bless you. Ishmael Rock Reponi. I say, always on point. Rade. Goliath, yeah. Now, curse the same, you know, you could see, say. One of Bell, we are Sika, Eja Padia, Onio, you could see, say. Only 110 will follow you to eternity. A dear Bakupe, the Beduachi, Eduakwa Samado, Eduakunyamio, yeah, Adaka, Edubetum, again. At a dear Ben, Edbe Show, Wadakanu. Dear Pine, Nebekwa, and I say, fitting. Who
Onyuma is in the Bible. 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

you have fame upon. Because I remember a woman who used to castigate. You are preaching every day, committee 11. But on her sick bed, he told me to call you, but it was too late. Because mommy, be there be a me preacher, no, I can't want him. But you are a man, sick as so. Or Fred, great, you have said, Fred, what is of Gabriel Samami? Because now it's too late. I'm a friend, yeah. Line 9-2. You basically see it. Eric, come here. Because he bless you, Rev. Dakuma. Eric, come here. My sorry. Promise God bless you so much. Because, oh God, what have I done for God, Joseph? Fire meditation. Fire and pie ball. I'm out for Fred, don't worry. Me sorry, I'll wait me a Fred. Our personal support to Sua. The coin down 0203515151 and a 0245 another 45 04 another 04. When be a person, the boy, you may be a coin down. God bless you, Mr. Boat. God bless you. Front desk, God bless you. Nicole, bless you. Seto, thank you so much. And promise, Reverend Gabriel Anseni, good night, and God richly bless you. Remember to do something for God.

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Oh my God. Apostle Gabriel David and son, God bless you for such a wonderful word. What have you done for the Lord? A day na wuwaya me wura day. A day na waya me wura day. Me did the apostle Cosby AJ. Maybe be obi anme shire nyame dom shire nyankopon shira the mount. Trust you me from now till the top of the hour. It is going to be so powerful. Grace has found us. Mercy has located us. We thank God for his goodness. We thank God for his mercy and all the good things he's done for us. Had it not been the Lord on our side, yes, we would have been consumed by our enemies. But the Lord has kept us. The Lord has preserved us. The Lord has been merciful to us. Unto him be all the glory. Senye wurade na waya fan, sa meni pankai. Senye wurade na waya fan, bre ni papepe, so di e hana manese. 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Ni dine ni munyamon kami, dine di apostol Cosby Ajay. Because ye jume dine na J.M. Adwen Sons kute emu. 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
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0244 965336 0244 965336 0244 965336 0244 965336 0244 965336 0244 965336 0244 965336 0244 965336 0244 965336 0244 965336 0244 965336 0244 965336 0244 965336 0244 965336 0244 965336 0244 965336 0244 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The pastor said, "Oh, show me. I'll bet me I'll show me live on Facebook, and I bet me I'll show me live on TikTok. Facebook and a TikTok. 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

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Myself, my brother Apostle Paul Okuhakman, and Prophet Bernard Afrisa Taylor. 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Next week Wednesday. 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